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1: 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See you at the bar, you was hardly talking. That's when I knew that your heart was starring. Friends to lovers need a part to star in. Like, wait, babe, let me ask.

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City Wake Up. 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Hey! City Wake Up. Let's get the party started. See you at the bar, you was hardly talking. 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Friends to lovers need a part to star in. 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

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Сега. Си лято. I don't need your words. If you wanna say it, say it.

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1: Let's get the party started. See you at the bar, you was hardly talking. That's when I knew that your heart was scarring. Friends to lovers need a part to star in. Like, wait, babe,

0: Summer hits. Sicilia Pop.
1: All day, all night. All day, all night. All day, all night. All night.
2: What the fuck?